Yo, this one go out to all of them battered and abused children around the world that can't leave their situation. Every day living in fear, under the hand, under the belt, under the knife. Domestic violence ain't tough love, man. They lied to us. So how do I find peace?

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Amen? So even when we don't see Him working, we know He's working because that's what His Word says. Even when we don't feel Him working, we know He's working because that's what His Word says. So tonight, that's how we're praising Him. No matter what you came in here with tonight, no matter what your situation is, you just keep praising because God's working. He's doing something and you can't even see it right now. But He's true to His promises and we can trust His Word. Thank you, Jesus. God, we love you. I trust you, Lord. I trust you, Jesus.

But I know that you are here right now, and you say, ooh, sometimes you lose, sometimes you win. Ooh, you can get up,

0: Musik, die du gerne hörst.
1: Hey. Yeah? Tell them that story you were telling.